The NBA playoffs are underway, and now you can trade every game on Kalshi. You can also trade on who wins each series, the conference finals, and the championship. On Kalshi, you're trading against other people in live market. No house, no odds makers. And as the odds move, you can buy in or out anytime throughout the postseason. For a limited time, download the Kalshi app and use code FOCUS to get $10 off when you trade $10. 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KALSHI, Kalshi. 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